0: gone, nigga.
1: I'm out of here. Yeah.
0: If I say another word, I might get canceled. I stay posted in the castle, cause the streets ain't worth the hassle. Got the player of the decade trophy posted on my mantle. Who you fucking with, ho?
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0: second win. 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Stepping in, remember I was young, thought I would never win. 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Second win.
1: 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I feel good, nigga. Breathing right. 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

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You feelin' for the kid, I be your drug thing, drug.

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Took a shot the hard away and prayed I made magic. A MySpace page and a janky sidekick. Off a LimeWire, record after record like I had priors. Burned my mixtape on a blank CD, hoping y'all would hear me and say that's fire.

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We less than 24 hours from your birthday, dog. It's your boy Spuddy. 24 hours. And, you know, you're not here right now. And the Bible says to be absent from the body is to be present with the Lord. So you're in a better place than we are, bro.

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1: It's hard to tell the youngin' slow down, stop killing. I lost my brother and my friend, I understand and I feel it. You got a choice to take the stand and raise your hand and be a witness. Or you could be a suspect and turn this killer to a victim.

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Backstage and I'm catching stares, rappers stressed and scared. From rappers I expect a fear. What's the question here? She coming for my throne? Well, I turn that to an electric chair. 5 years since I've been in this shit. Now it's harder for me to see where I fit into this shit. I hate these industry games. I ain't in the mood to be buddy-buddy. Shit, I ain't did an interview since like 2020. My closest friends were the people who caused me grief, but the price of payback can equate to a Ponzi scheme. Went to school, studied psychology.

jewelry and lips. That's right, bad traditions on wealth, so we try to prove we rich. People stuck in positions, they scared of losing it. Leaders stifled by yes men with no truth or sense. Consequences of hanging with people who ain't used to shit. I was taught never tell a lie. They told me time is money.

0: But wasn't it Shakespeare who said when strangers do meet in far off lands, they should ere long see each other again?
1: George Bailey, I'll love you till the day I die.
2: I'll always love you.
3: Don't you see what a wonderful thing this can be?
4: I'll never take it off, no matter what happens.
5: What's the matter, darling?
6: I want to enjoy it and have fun and live like every day is the last day.
7: My husband said, I love you. Will you marry me?
8: You did? What happened?
7: I married him.

0: You have always had what it takes, Herbert. Yes, you do have what it takes. You put in the work. I hear it. I've witnessed it. I'm witnessing it. Like, you do this day and night. You sleep it, eat it, breathe it. Like, what are you talking about? This is not me as your spouse or partner telling you this at all.
1: I just put my daughters to sleep. You get what I'm saying?
0: No, why did you say that?
1: I'm saying, like, this shit got her.

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Because I think you're I think you're an artist. I think you have like a wandering heart.

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1: Preach!

0: But maybe that's the course, you know? 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Here to learn, here to, on Earth, to learn how to be companions and loving to one another. Once you've achieved that, well, maybe it's time up. I don't know. But what I do know, that I love you very much.
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2: Seen them 36s go from the Jordan to Scottie Pippen. 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I ain't gon' let them play with my name, see Scottie trippin'. 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

0: 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L'expérience sonore.
1: I just hope you don't mind we taking you back just a little bit. 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

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NOVO, RAMA.

locked me in. Darling, it's locked the house. I can't get out. I can't get out of the house. Where have you gone?